0: A small group of people sit in silence. Their eyes are fixed on the movement of one woman, Sachiko. Sachiko is a small Japanese woman. She wears traditional Japanese clothes, a beautiful kimono. She is busy preparing a green tea. She concentrates on each of her movements. Each movement flows into the next. What is she doing? She is leading or hosting a Japanese tea ceremony. Today's spotlight is on the Japanese tea ceremony.
1: In Japan, drinking tea is very popular. Originally, people drank tea as a form of medicine. Soon, they drank it because they enjoyed it. At first, black tea was the most popular. But in the 12th century, this changed. The people used a different kind of tea, green tea, or matcha.
0: Both green and black teas come from the leaves of the Camellia sinensis plant. People put the plant leaves in the sun to dry them. Black tea is dried in the sun for a longer time. The leaves react with the oxygen in the air and turn black. But to make green tea, people gently steam the leaves before drying. This way, the leaves keep their green color.
1: The Japanese tea ceremony developed over many years, but during the 16th century, the ceremony became an art form called wabi-cha. One of the people who influenced this art was the great tea master Senno Rikyu. He believed in the importance of peace, respect, purity, and calmness. He combined this simple, everyday part of life with his spiritual beliefs. These are now called Sado, the way of the tea.
0: Sachiko is a young Japanese woman. She has studied the tea ceremony for many years. She describes what the tea ceremony means to her.
2: For me, the tea ceremony is like learning about life, how I live, and how do I see myself in this life. And my tea master will teach me history of the tea ceremony and teach me about movements or flower arrangement or utensil or pottery or any sort of thing. The tea ceremony takes normally about 3 hours.
1: It takes many years to perform the art of a tea ceremony perfectly. Like Sachiko, students do not just learn about tea. They must also learn other traditions, such as Japanese writing and flower organizing. At official tea ceremonies, even the people who attend must know some things about Sado. They must know the right ways to move, such as how to drink the tea. They must know when to speak and what to say.
0: In most tea ceremonies, a host will invite 4 people. They are guests of the ceremony. The host's helper leads these people into a waiting room. The helper offers sayu to drink. This is hot water for tea making. At the right time, the helper leads the people to the tea room, or chashitsu. This special room is only for tea ceremonies. Tea rooms are usually inside a tea house. Tea houses are usually outside in the garden.
1: Before the host receives her guests, she fills the stone basin with water. She washes her hands and mouth. She walks to the middle gate. Here, she welcomes her guests with a bow. No one speaks. The host leads the guests through the gate. Then, they too wash at the stone basin. They are then ready to enter the tea house.
0: They enter the tea house through a sliding door. The door is just under a meter high. Everyone must bow to go through. This is an important act. It is a sign of equality. When people are through the door, they become equal. They lose their social position.
1: The tea room is simple. It usually has a hanging piece of material. This has Japanese writing on it. It may include words that show the values of the tea ceremony, like peace, respect, purity, and calmness. The room also usually contains flowers.
0: The guests bend down on their knees, and they wait for the host to serve them. They leave their worries behind them. They center their minds only on the room. Hosts may serve the guests sweets called higashi.
1: The host then organizes the tea instruments. She cleans them with water. She dries them with a fine cloth. Then she places 3 scoops of tea for each guest into the tea bowl, or chawen. She puts the right amount of water into the chawen, and then she mixes it using a chasen. She needs skill to mix the powdered tea in the correct way, to make it become a thick liquid. Then she bows. She lifts the chawen with her right hand, and she places it on her left hand. She turns the chawen to the right 3 times using her right hand.
0: The host then passes the chawan to one of the guests. He bows and accepts the bowl. After he drinks from it, he cleans the top. Then he passes it to the next guest with his right hand. The guest turns the chawan and drinks from it in the same way. Guests look at the bowl before they drink from it. They see its beauty. During the whole ceremony, the host serves the guests.
1: Each instrument and movement is important in the ceremony. Buddhist theology influences much of these movements, positions, and instruments. However, you do not have to be a Buddhist to take part in a tea ceremony. Some people take part in the ceremony simply to enjoy the social gathering. Others take part to enjoy the peace and calmness of the ceremony.
0: The Way of the Tea has four main teachings. Wa means harmony or peace. People must try and be at peace with everything in their life, people and nature.
1: Kei means respect. People must respect everything around them.
0: Sei means purity. People must try to act purely.
1: Jaku means peace of mind. It is these values that tea masters spend years trying to learn through Sado, Way of the Tea.

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1: 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The producer was Michio Ozaki. 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
7: 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Spotlight uses a special English method of broadcasting. It is easier for people to understand, no matter where in the world they live.
6: Maureen was a normal young girl. She wanted to feel good about herself. She wanted a boyfriend. She liked a few boys at her school. There was one boy who had sent her nice messages on her phone. The boy had not talked to her much at school, but he was very nice in his text messages. He told her how good she looked. This made her feel good. She was starting to like him. But then, he asked her to send a picture of herself in just her underwear. She was not sure it was a good idea. But he promised that he would not show it to anyone else. So Maureen took the picture. Then she sent it. The next day, she knew she had made a big mistake.
7: Today's spotlight is on sexting. Sexting is sending, receiving, or forwarding sexual messages or pictures, usually through mobile telephones. Sexting is very common, but it creates problems, and these problems do not always have easy solutions.
6: Sexting is full of risks. In 2015, a Japanese reporter was fired from his job for sharing a picture of his penis. He was trying to share it with one person. Instead, he shared it with 150 people he worked with.
7: A similar thing happened in 2011 to a politician from the United States. And over the past few years, private photos of many famous actors have been stolen and shared on the internet. No one in the photos had planned to share them with the world.
6: But sexting is not just for famous people. The American Psychological Association has studied sexting. In a 2015 online survey, 82% of people said they had sexted in the year before. 75% of these people sent these messages within a committed relationship. That is, the people in the relationship were loyal to each other.
7: Sweet love. This research shows that many people are sexting. But is sexting a good thing or a bad thing? Emily Stasko presented this research to the APA. She said,
8: "Sexting does require more study, but this research shows a strong relationship between sexting and being happy with a sexual relationship."
6: Stasko says that sexting can be a part of many healthy relationships. But remember Maureen from the beginning of this program? She was not in a relationship. She was only 13 years old. Sexting is very common with young people. Jessica Contrera reported Maureen's story for the Washington Post newspaper. She wrote,
9: "Sexting is part of every school. It does not matter if it is rich or poor, in a city or a smaller town, or if it is big or small. As younger and younger kids get phones, the issue becomes more complex."
7: After Maureen sent the picture to the boy, he told her he had shown the picture to a few other people. But this was not true. He had shown it to many people. Soon, most of her school had seen the picture. Maureen's teacher even called her parents.
6: Other students began to post unkind things to Maureen's social media accounts. They called her terrible names and told her to kill herself. Maureen stopped going to school. Her parents took away her phone. She even tried to kill herself during this time. Her parents took her to a professional counselor to talk about the situation. This helped. And after several weeks, she was able to go back to school.
7: Maureen knew the risks in sending the picture. So why would someone like Maureen share pictures like this? Maybe she did it because it is so common. A girl from Maureen's school told Jessica Contrera,
10: "In sixth or seventh grade, people started sexting. The popular girls would send sexts to the popular boys. I would find out about it and say, 'You know that's wrong, right?' I did not think it was a good idea. But everyone was doing it, so I just felt like I had to."
6: When adults sext, bad things can happen with the pictures. They may lose their job, or they may feel ashamed. But when children sext, very bad things can happen. Without meaning to, they are creating child pornography or porn. In many countries, child pornography is illegal.
7: In the United States and the United Kingdom, there are very strong laws about creating or owning pictures of children under 18 who do not have clothes on. But the laws were not made for situations where young people take and send the pictures themselves. Some countries have tried to solve these problems by banning all sexting. They may lock your phone if you sext someone. Other countries have different laws. But no country celebrates child pornography. Many countries have not yet discovered how to solve this difficult problem.
6: Sexting can be risky for every person. When you share a picture, it does not go away. If it is on the internet, it can go anywhere, and anyone can see it. Many people choose to sext even when they know the risks. So, if you are going to sext, there are some ways to protect yourself.
7: Do not include pictures of your face. This will make it more difficult to identify you.
6: Use an app like Snapchat. These kinds of apps delete the picture a few seconds after a person sees it.
7: Do not feel pressure from someone else to send a picture. If you do not want to send someone a picture, you do not have to. It does not matter how many times they ask.
6: Never send a picture to someone you do not know. It will not make them like you.
7: Never send a picture to someone you do not trust.
6: Do not drink alcohol and sext.
7: Do not keep photos on your phone for a long time. Delete all sexting pictures. You never know what someone will do if they borrow your phone.
6: And remember that even when you follow this advice, you can still get hurt.
7: What do you think about sexting? Is it a good thing or a bad thing? Has anything bad happened to you because of sexting? Tell us what you think. You can leave a comment on our website or email us at radio@radioenglish.net. 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
6: The writer of this program was Adam Navis. 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